0: from no nigga.
1: Distinguished man of science and healing. We hope that he can help us sort some things out. May I introduce the director of pediatric neurosurgery at one of the world's great hospitals, Johns Hopkins in Baltimore, Dr. Benjamin Carson Sr.

0: this and talk like this. A lot of white liberals just don't like it, do they?
1: Well, you know, they're the most racist people there are because, you know, they put you in a little category, a little box. You have to think this way. How could you dare come off the plantation?
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1: Improvisational rhythm has come to Star Junction. It's a rhythmic music art performance extravaganza. It's the new performance rhythm sensation. Banging trash can lids for an hour. Critics say it's astonishing. Astonishing what people from out of town will pay to see. It's a story told by men and women fighting with brooms. Tap dancing with sanitation materials and a lot of heart. Hear them make music out of trash can lids, matchboxes, windows, pregnancy tests.
2: Fuck me.
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1: 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Welcome to Afro Spot, everybody. 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

0: I think it's only fair to warn you, this facility is surrounded by a highly trained team of 130 Black Ops snipers.
1: I don't believe you.
0: Would you believe 24 commandos?
1: No.
0: How about Chuck Norris with a BB gun?

We say to these leaders, how can you tell black people to be nonviolently and at the same time condone the sending of white killers into the black communities? It's something wrong. We are going to control our communities by any means necessary. We built the country up, we'll burn it down. You can quote that. I say violence is necessary. Violence is a part of America's culture. It is as American as cherry pie.

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1: I have no plans to call on you. The world's more interesting with you in it.
0: So you take care now to extend me the same courtesy.
1: I do wish we could chat longer, but I'm having an old friend.

0: Now, maybe we can get down to cases.
1: Well, boys, I guess we can do business. Just so long as you'll always remember who's boss in this organization.

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And I did. I did it. I created a man. And who knows, in time I could have trained him to do my will. I could have bred a race

Erectile, erectile, erectile, erectile, erectile, erectile, erectile, erectile, erectile, erectile, erectile, erectile, erectile, erectile, erectile, erectile, erectile, erectile, erectile, erectile, erectile, erectile, erectile, erectile, erectile, erectile, erectile, erectile, erectile, erectile, erectile, erectile, erectile, erectile, erectile, erectile, erectile, erectile, erectile, erectile, erectile, erectile, erectile, erectile, erectile, erectile, erectile, erectile, erectile, erectile, erectile, erectile, erectile, erectile, erectile, erectile, erectile, erectile, erectile, erectile, 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

front, two to the back. 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

0: reading. 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

0: in this one time at band camp, I stuck a flute in my pussy.
1: Excuse me?
0: What? You don't think I know how to get myself off? 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Sex ed. 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Because I'm getting kind of antsy.

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This is Most Def. Big shouts to my man Cypher Sounds, Mr. Talk, holding it down, down moment number three. Freak Daddy shit, Black Tech Johnson, Most Def, from the Dose 00 Dose and beyond. Believe me.

0: Everybody that hears this album
1: out here, Brett Farvey,
0: will be able to get a message.
1: Yeah, man.
0: In this particular song, that you'll see the logic in it.
1: They want to see if we still got it.
0: And relate this to your everyday living.
1: All right.
0: Seems like it takes all day.

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And all these harsh experiences don't reflect your age. No family to save you. 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

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Gave your life to others, you didn't invest in yours. 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Everything will be what it's meant to when it's in.

0: superstition.
1: I may be able to bring you proof that the superstition of yesterday can become the scientific reality of today.

0: tornando.
1: Say, say, say, say, say, say, say, say, say, say, say, say, say, say, say, say, say, say, say, say, say, say, say, say, say, say, say, say, say, say, say, say, say, say, say, say, say, say, say, say, say, say, say, say, say, say, say, say, say, say, say, say, say, say, say, say, say, say, say, say, say, say, say, say, say, say, say, say, say, say, say, say, say, say, say, say, say, say, say, say, say, say, say, say, say, say, say, say, say, say, say, say, say, say, say, say, say, say, say, say, say, say, say, say, say, say, say, say, say, say, say, say, say, say, say, say, say, say, say, say, say, say, say, say, say, say, say, say, say, say, say, say, say, say, say, say, say, say, say, say, say, say, say, say, say, say, say, say, say, say, say, say, say, say, say, say, say, say, say, say, say, say, say, say, say, say, say, say, say, say, say, say, say, say, say, say, say, say, say, say, say, say, say, say, say, say, say, say, say

intense as though a harpoon was sparring for the kill. This is the house for the mentally ill. What use is my sense of humor? I grin at Stanley, now sunk in his 60s. Once a Harvard All-American fullback, if such were possible, still hoarding the build of a boy in his 20s.

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1: I've here in this unfriendly world, it be pleasing with thee that our children after a while will join that choir where singing will never cease. They will meet our friends and loved ones, and most of all meet Jesus. Heavenly Father, we'd ask you to bless our good chairman and bless vice chairman and all of our officers. Heavenly Father, and bless Uncle Will and Uncle Bob and all these old heads that went through many winters. Heavenly Father, would thou go now unto them and hover over them? Lord, it may some of their last days yet be of their brightest year in this unfriendly world. Heavenly Father, we'd ask you to bless this community. And Lord, go with us through the future part of the day and through future and coming life. And stand by us in death and in heaven on us. And we'll give thee the praise. For we ask it in Jesus' name. Amen.
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That means

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1: Then how did we come here? 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

347. More than 150 rounds of ammunition were fired into your apartment, which is about 200 yards away. A few moments later, another 50 to 75 rounds were fired in the street in a direct sight line from your newsstand. Two policemen were killed. Our car drove down the street and passed down there less than 10 feet from where you were. Turned to the right and went directly in front of you. And you're going to stand there and tell me you didn't see a goddamn thing.

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1: All right, all right, all right, all right.

you listen me. 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

0: Local outfit, The Systematics there from their album Red Desert Rain. I played you the title track. That one, yeah, there has been a lot of rain in the outback of late, and something like the Simpson Desert, normally all red, is now got a lot of green, sea of green type growth, and very like a once in a 100-year sort of arrangement. So it'd be beautiful to see that. Itchy and the Knits in there with Waiting Around from their Greetings From release. Will Everest, brand new music, Cyborg. And up the top, LA band Frankie and the Witch Fingers with Bad Vibes from their Sidewalk album. I don't think that they bring bad vibes, though those Witch Fingers, who knows what they can do. You are tuned to 3D Radio 93.7 FM. My name is Tiff. Thank you for joining me this morning on Simple Sounds. I'm going to play you this is a new release of a band that was around in the early 2000s, a local band called St. Albans Kids. They've just put out their discography, and I'm going to play you the track Dance on Road, Dance on Street, Dance on Face. We're exploring this together. Could be very exciting. I have a sense that we're all going to love it. You're on 3D.
1: This, man, this is not a band. This is rival, slander, defamation of character. This is not a band in the ordinary sense of the word. No, this is a prolonged insult, a goblin spit in the face of art, a kick in the pants to God, man, destiny, time, love, beauty, whatever you will. I'm going to sing for you, a little up key perhaps, but I'll sing. I'll sing while you croak, and I'll dance over your dirty corpse. To sing, you must first open your mouth. You must have a pair of lungs and a little knowledge of music. It is not necessary to have an accordion, or a guitar, or tight pants, or an afro, or $1,000 amplifiers. The essential thing is to want to sing. This, then, is a song.

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1: 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So we should have hung back with you and got a shot of a reporter with a fag in his mouth.
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3: 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You get it? You know? A poof. 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Have to ditch it.

played you some local music, but all of it a little bit older. Just then, High Time with See What You Mean from their EP Thrive, Star 10 Hash, Juvenile Delinquent from the Best of What We Have, Price of Silence in there from their self-titled album, I Plead You Sight, and up the top, St. Albans Kids with Dance on Road, Dance on Street, Dance on Face from the discography, 2001 to 2004 release. Yeah, interesting commentary in that song. Need to hear it again. Very good. 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I'm going to play you some Cold Wave. Yes, more local, not absolutely new in any way. A couple of years old. This is from their Same Window, Different House release. This track is called 22.

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Coming soon, Pizza Death, 16th of May, Rosie and the Posies, 22nd of May, Hotel Metro's on Garnerland at 46 Grove Street and is proud to support 3D Radio.

lots of local goodness in that bracket and that track. Just there, Lizzie Bradley and Inkswell, Sunshine in a Cup, featuring Aaron Baku and Marley Love. Lots of fun in there. Jongo Bones and the Barefoot Bandits with Do Ya. We had Capital F from 1995 album Life Cycle, I Played You Mother Earth. Viagra Boys, the only anomaly in that bracket there. Six Shooter from their Welfare Jazz album. And Cold Wave up the top. 22 from Same Window, Different House. 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Thank you for joining me this morning. It is a bit drizzly out there today. Yes, the sunshine seems to have disappeared. It's gone away in a cup somewhere. I'm going to play you Swap Meet with Sand.

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Wednesday, No Wave Poetry featuring Alex Sawyer, Jeffrey Adkin, Carissa Fisher and Travis Lucas. 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